I was distracted and in traffic. 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Were you out drinking? Were you in the living room chilling, watching television? It's been a year now. Think I figured out how to let you go and let communication die out. I know, you know, you know, you weren't down for forever and it's fine. I know, you know, you know, we weren't meant for each other and it's fine. But if the world was ending, you'd come over, right? You'd come over and you'd stay the night. Would you love me for the hell of it? All our fears would be irrelevant. If the world was ending, you'd come over, right? The sky'd be falling and I'd hold you tight. And there wouldn't be a reason why we would even have to say goodbye. If the world was ending, you'd come over, right? Right? If the world was ending, you would come over, right?

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In World War II, the average age of the combat soldier was 26. In Vietnam, he was 19. In Vietnam, he was 19.

Du reiser på radioen. Du hører på Reiseradioen. Slow it down like an old cassette. Now cause I don't wanna go back home. Take a breath of the ocean air. Let it in and feel the afterglow.

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0: 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This is a heroin song, by the way. Written by
1: Fred Neil.
0: Fred Neil. It was inspired by Luke Askew, an actor. Everybody talking at me.

til deg. Nattradion fra midnatt I NRK P1. Took a night bus to get here, running down and up to find you through 100 corridors. Guessing you thought I need you more than you need me. That anxiety feels like one of yours.